0: www.sidefencing.org.
1: Goal to tie it up 1-1 at the end of 45 minutes. It has not been easy for the Columbus Crew over the last handful of games. Yes, they had the 3-0 win against Colorado here a couple of weeks ago. But as Andre Gomez was saying, you put all that behind you, you look at a game like this, the semifinal in the Open Cup, a prestigious game and one that took a lot of work to get to. And the black and gold can erase a lot of the bad memories of the regular season with a victory tonight.
2: I think in football and soccer is, or any sport with where is the competition involved, it's like you have always a new chapter, you have always a new opportunity. So tomorrow is a big opportunity. It will not clean everything that happened until now, but it's a massive opportunity for us to play a final in our home with our fans. So that's the next one.
1: That is Andre Gomez. On to the next one. That's been sort of the theme here in the season. Because you can't spend a lot of time, you know, weeping over what happened a day and a half ago. You've got to be getting ready for the next game, and that's exactly what the Crew did after the setback against the Red Bulls. They came out, played a good 45 minutes of play, created chances, and got on the board first. What will be important to remember is that it's not going to be just one goal that that wins this game. Columbus and Orlando, two very, very good teams, and Orlando enjoying the better of the momentum at this point in the MLS regular season. We're back with the second half, presented by G&J Pepsi in just a moment. 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
1: Who is the third member of this roster of 18 players who played in the 2022 U.S. Open Cup Championship and won it against Sacramento down in Orlando? That is their one and only trophy in their 12th season in Major League Soccer. Columbus looking to win the U.S. Open Cup for the second time. And if they win tonight, they will host the final game in October here at Scotts Miracle-Gro Field, regardless of who wins the Colorado-St. Louis match, which is set to begin at 9:30. Columbus will attack from north to south. The black and gold stand over the ball. They'll have it to start. Nico Hagan with the support of the Nordeck on his shoulders. And the purple of Orlando in a team huddle awaiting the start of this second half of play. A 1-1 ball game, thanks to Joseph Martinez in the 9th minute for Columbus and Martin Ojeda in the 40th minute for Orlando. Wilder Cartagena is more of a ball winner in the midfield and will likely play that role here as Columbus faces them in the second half. There's the whistle, Martinez to Mendez. And now near side, here's Marrera to Brooks Lennon. Lennon back to Marrera. In comes Angulo. Forward to Ojeda. Back to Angulo and on the run to the attacking third. Inside the box, he's going to be run down and knocked out of play by Zawadzki. And that'll be a corner kick coming to start the first half of the second half of play. It's identical to this first half, but it was Columbus who earned the corner kick in the initial phase of play. So Martin Ojeda, who has the goal in the first half, will head to the northwest corner at Scotts Miracle-Gro Field. Already a little bumping and grinding there between Wilder Cartagena and Sean Zawadzki ahead of this corner kick and drawing the ire of Joe Dickerson, our referee. Ojeda with the left foot service. It'll be a natural outswinger. Here's the driven ball out to the six. It drops and cleared by Brooks Lennon to midfield. Maxi Crapo will come all the way out about 50 yards. He'll settle, and he'll play it forward. Far side, Atuesta drives it centrally off Zawadzki's chest, popped outside to Habrun. Habrun to midfield, far side. Zeruri, who got his start for the first time with the black and gold, leaves it for Santi Rodriguez. Rodriguez puts heat on the ball and overserves. Sorry, this is Brooks Lennon on this side. On that side, it was Malte Amundsen. Good Lord. I'm going to need the guys to go to different barbers if I'm going to call everybody's names properly. Here's Maxi Crapo on the goal kick. Janssen, far side. Brekalo, outside to the flank. Brought back inside. It's served long outside to Griezmann, who's on the run. Abram with a big sprint. And it'll be Griezmann to the ground and a foul called, and they're going to give a yellow card to Taha Habrun. So the 20-year-old goes 1v1 with the 35-year-old, and the 35-year-old gets the benefit of the doubt. And a yellow card to Habrun, who was step for step with Griezmann. And Griezmann's going to hear it from the Columbus Crew crowd as he gets up. This restart will be a set piece from 18 yards out, outside the width of the penalty area. About 6 yards from the corner of the penalty box. Atuesta and Ojeda stand over the ball. Brekalo, Janssen, Cartagena. All big targets in there. Two men in the wall for Nico Hagan. There's a whistle. And we've got Herrera down. And a stoppage in play. And now there's a little bit of a gathering here between crew and Orlando players. And it looks like Brekalo is taking a little bit of the blame. Sean Sawatsky is having a word with Joe Dickerson, the referee. Wilder Cartagena is not bashful. And now Joe Dickerson's having a word with the other captain. Robin Janssen and Sawatsky are both gathered with the referee. We're just a couple minutes into the second half. A 1-1 ball game. Chance to move on to the final of the Open Cup. It would be the second time for Orlando. It would be the fourth time, to the final for the Columbus Crew. All right, Atuesta and Ojeda over the ball. We're ready for another effort at this. Service from the outside is to the near post and off the mark. Wow. I mean, you have to give Ojeda credit if he hits that ball. He hit it with his left foot. He wanted to put it right inside the near post. There was no way Nico Hagan was going to give that up. He hit side netting, but it really didn't have enough on it. Here's Sawatsky on the restart on the goal kick. Near side to Barrera. Habrun out on the flank. Back to Nico Hagan. Settling touch. Hagan with a driven ball to midfield. He was a bit rushed. It'll be gathered by Ryan on the near side. He'll turn it around and leave it for Janssen. 51st minute. Ball back to Maxi Crépeau, the goalkeeper. Out to the far side. Brekalo, forward ball. Amundsen's there, going to get to it. And he'll drop it centrally to Gomez. Forward to Mendez. Outside ball. Zaruri. Inside ball. Finds Santiago Rodriguez, who chips it near side to Brooks Lennon. Lennon, 1v1 on the near side. Going to go to the goal line. Played across, far post. It'll overrun any targets. It'll be run down by Zaruri. Boy, what a polished touches Zaruri's got. Zaruri, top of the 18, left for Andre Gomez. Quick give and go, broken up. And that's going to be a ball out by Orlando. Atuesta on the run. That's Ellis on the far side. Drop back to Griezmann. And now back to Taifi. And back to Maxi Crépeau. So Orlando will go ahead and reload through the back line. Here's Janssen, ball forward. Settled by Wilder Cartagena. Back to Janssen, back to Maxi Crépeau. Crépeau, chip ball, midfield. Atuesta can't control it, Amundsen can. Finds a nice ball outside to Anas Zaruri. Zaruri, chip ball inside, Mendez shot, and a goal for Columbus!

0: unbelievable sequence there. It all just happened so fast. Anas Zerouri showing the crowd why he was brought in tonight with tremendous play. I'm sorry, that was Santi Rodriguez with the assist. Santi Rodriguez gets the assist, and now we're back underway as Orlando's down 2-1. Columbus leads here at home. U.S. Open Cup semifinal. Janssen near side to Ryan. Ryan, forward ball to Wangulo. Boy, his first touch has just let him down. He's going to be closed down by three players and then fouled by Mendes. So a free kick for Ryan and Orlando on the near side. They're in the defensive half for Orlando. In the 54th minute, Columbus leads on the scoreline 2-1. They're also leading in shots 10-9. They've got 5-2 advantage in corner kicks. And back to Maxi Crépeau, Orlando's goalkeeper. A chip ball to midfield. It's going to take a bounce. Zawadzki's there. He'll clean it up on the near side. It'll be Angulo and Cartagena who bring it under control. And now switch to the far side. Brought down by Ellis. A drop ball to Brekalo. Centrally, here's Cartagena. Cartagena, near side Angulo. We've got Daryl Dike in the match. Daryl Dike has made it into the match. Antoine Griezmann is out. So that's one less issue. The other issue, though, is that Daryl Dike is 6'1", 220 pounds. Here's Angulo down the line to Ryan. Slide tackle and out of play. Brooks Lennon with the tackle. Drop ball in as Orlando controls. Angulo drops it back to Cartagena. Inside ball to Dike. Dike gets tied up with Zawadzki. Herrera comes in on a tackle. Poked out and away. On the run is Santi Rodriguez. Ball forward to Martinez. Left for Rodriguez. Orlando drops back. Columbus through traffic. What is Santi Rodriguez doing? Finally taken away by Cartagena. And here's Angulo near side. Boy, Santi almost broke five tackles. Ball on the way. Ojeda's there and a tackle away by Zawadzki. And a ball knocked out of play. Near side, here's Ryan. Orlando drops it into Cartagena. Atuesta's got it. Boy, I'll tell you what, it was 90 degrees to start. It's about 130 in here right now. Columbus leads 2-1 in the 56th minute. Atuesta, far side. Settled by Ellis. He'll drop it back. Brekalo inside Atuesta, back outside. Ellis on the far side of the field. Brekalo brings it back central. Janssen, square ball, Cartagena. Cartagena, inside ball, Daryl Dike. Dike, outside, broken up, Brooks Lennon. Quickly to Habrun. Chip ball, lovely ball by Habrun. Lennon gets through and bridges the defender. He's on the run into the attacking half. Late inside, Martinez keeps it going. Zerouri, nope, that's Santiago Rodriguez pulling it back. Square ball inside, Bryce Mendes, left for Gomez. The deflected ball is offside. An offside call, as I think Martinez was off. They're going to say advantage since Crépeau's got it. And Orlando goes the other way. Quick 1-2, and Daryl Dike near side gets around Zawadzki. Keeps the ball in play down the line, tears up some grass. Back to Angulo. Angulo 1v1 on this near side. Habrun with the open field tackle. Bryce Mendes and Habrun. And now Zawadzki at the top of the 18 gets around Atuesta's, Ojeda's press. Square ball, Herrera. Herrera up the middle, Mendes left for Lennon. That should be a foul as Wilder Cartagena comes in. They absolutely put Cartagena in to make it a physical battle. Now keep in mind that Columbus went deep with their starters on Saturday. And this second goal to start things off is critical. It doesn't mean you can sit on two, But it does mean that there are going to be some players that are going to be low in the tank here tonight. And we're going to have a sub for the Columbus Crew. Lautaro Hiacone is going to come in. And out will come... Anas Zuriri on the far side of the field. Anas was tremendous in his debut tonight for the Columbus Crew. What a player he is. And Anas Zuriri was a late add. They had his eye on him early in the year. They didn't think it was going to come together. So they really didn't revisit a Zuriri acquisition on a loan. And then financially, it all made sense in the end. And Columbus picked him up late. On the far side, as Hiacone gets his first touches on the ball, Columbus and Hobrun. Hobrun back outside to Hiacone. What a move by Hobrun. Here's Hiacone with a full head of steam. Columbus on the attack. Outside ball is left. Collected by Santi Rodriguez inside to Hobrun. Hobrun, square ball, Marrera. Steven Marrera up the middle. Martinez is there, takes it from Maxi, leaves it for Bryce. The shot is a goal! And an offside call. My goodness, the combination play in the final third has opened up like a great book. And even though it's an offside call, the understanding that's happening in the attacking third is incredibly fluid. 60th minute. And another sub. Spicer's going to come in for Orlando. Now, Tyrese Spicer is a winger. He's having a good year in Orlando. He's been in the league for 4 years. He was with Toronto originally. The 25-year-old's got 6 goals and 2 assists. He'll play here on this left side. Here's Janssen on the ball, near side, distributed to Ryan. Back to Janssen and Ryan, the press coming from Columbus. Spicer with a touch. Back to Ryan. Down the line, Spicer out of play. Throw in Columbus, 22 yards off the goal line. Dropped in, Mendez. Mendez on the line. Back to Marrera. Marrera. Holds off Spicer, gets around him now, and goes down the line into the goal line. Barrera's going to hold. He'll heel it. It'll go back to Spicer. Spicer will play it centrally. Cartagena will play it centrally. And back to Janssen, the center back, who clears it but doesn't get it very far. Here's Hiacone coming from, Santi Rodriguez coming from an offside position. And the flag goes up. Restart coming Orlando. The Crew, a 2-1 leader in the 61st minute. Maxi Crapo with the ball on the restart. Near side, here's Ryan. Chip ball, midfield by Janssen. Zawadzki has got DK in his claws. It's a ball that Ojeda gets to Spicer. Spicer on the run, Hobrun with him. Spicer pulls it off the dribble, then goes back on centrally and leaves it for Cartagena. Atuesta. Far side, Ellis. Way outside. And Gulo. Inside ball, Ellis is on the run, inside the 18. He's held up, and Rodriguez keeps him from advancing. I don't know how that wasn't called a foul, but that was delightful. Hobrun on the clearance, ends up going right back to Brekalo. That's going to be left for Atuesta, outside to Angulo. Now outside to the flank and Ellis. Taifi, and a switch to the near side. Ryan inside Cartagena. Orlando reloading at midfield. Janssen, Cartagena, Atuesta. Atuesta, center of the park, middle third of the field. Angulo on the flank, on the far side now, and back inside. Working with Ellis. Angulo, Atuesta. Columbus doing well to stay defensively with their men. They've got a 4v3 going there. Angulo and an effort at a tackle. Angulo's going to go down. Andre Gomez with the tackle and a free kick coming for Orlando. Well, as I mentioned, Antoine Griezmann is out of the match. But the set piece artists are still in. Atuesta and Ojeda. A 2-1 ball game in the 63rd minute. The Columbus Crew lead. AEP, powering life's important moments. That's American Electric Power. Proud sponsors of the Columbus Crew. Atuesta on the ball with the right foot on the far side. He's about 24 yards off the goal line, outside the width of the penalty area. There's the whistle. Targets atop the 18. Atuesta's fake step to the ball. Pulls back. One man in the wall for Columbus. Hagen is nearly at the 6. Chip ball in. Headed out by Bryce Mendez. And that's going to be a throw-in on the near side here for Orlando. Ojeda drops it into Cartagena. Cartagena, with his head up, goes to midfield. Plays it centrally. Atuesta's there. All the numbers forward for Orlando. Far side, Angulo. Angulo held up. Back centrally, Atuesta. Atuesta, near side ball, Spicer. Spicer 1v1 with Brooks Lennon. Brooks Lennon stays with him. Spicer serves it in. Far post ball going to be settled by Hiacone. Hiacone, outside ball, looking for Martinez. Finds him on the run. Inside ball, Martinez. Martinez will drop this. Habrut settles. Habrut gets leveled from behind by Angulo, and that's a foul. And this will be a free kick for Columbus, entering the middle third of the field. Columbus in their fifth semifinal in the U.S. Open Cup. Only one time did they drop a game. As they come to midfield, Andre Gomez through traffic on the dribble. Andre Gomez way outside, Hiacone. Hiacone, whip ball across far post on the runs. Brooks Lennon, cross back in. Martinez, his shot is off the mark. In 1999, Columbus lost to Rochester in the semifinal. I think that was the year the Rochester Raging Rhinos had such a great year. At any rate, they made it to the title game in 98 and faced the Chicago Fire. In 2002, they, of course, beat LA's Galaxy at historic Crew Stadium. And in 2010, they lost to Seattle in the final game of the U.S. Open Cup. Orlando's been to the final just once. It was in 2022 when they beat USL side Sacramento. Angulo's on the far side. Columbus currently leads this game 2-1. Angulo goes far side. It'll be Ellis on the ball. Ellis will drop it back. Here's Atuesta. And we're going to have a referee signaling something, but the game continues. Outside ball to Ellis. Hiacone goes out to keep him company. Inside ball, Atuesta. Nice defense by Santi Rodriguez. Back outside. Atuesta. Now again. Oh, Rodriguez lost control of the man, but Columbus is able to clear to midfield. Robin Johnson settles at midfield. Near side, Cartagena. And now the whistle. And Steven Moreira and Daryl Dike got into it with Sean Zawadzki. Let's see what the call is here. You're not calling a penalty kick. You're having a talk with Zawadzki. Andre Gomez is in there having a word. You're not calling a penalty kick. Daryl Dike is arguing with Zawadzki. Joe Dickerson, the referee. Now, in comes Andre Gomez on Ojeda, and Steven Moreira is holding Ojeda back. And as I mentioned earlier, it was 90 degrees to start the game. Now, Steven Moreira is hugging Angulo. 90 degrees to start this game. It's 130 on the field right now with the tempers. Joe Dickerson still has not really made the point he wants to make with the players he needs to talk to. Now he's going to call over Daryl Dike, and Zawadzki's going to bear witness to this conversation. It is not a penalty kick. But I will tell you this. The insertion of DK, who's, I'm not kidding, like 6'1", 220. Sean Sawatzky gives up about 70 pounds to him. And the insertion of Wilder Cartagena is to make this a very physical second half. And that all happened once Columbus got that second goal, thanks to Bryce Mendez. So we're going to have a... Now the referees come back to get the ball from Orlando because he's going to drop this for Orlando at midfield. Janssen will get the drop ball. He'll play it to Cartagena. And Rhine's got it. He'll play it back to Cartagena. Now back to Janssen. Janssen at midfield. Near side. Rhine. Down the line. Broken up by Lennon. That should be a throw-in for Columbus. No, they're going to save for Orlando. Rhine drops it in. Ojeda plays it back. Rhine now to Janssen. Janssen to Brekalo, the other center back. 69th minute. Columbus leads 2-1. Brekalo, square ball. Janssen. Entering the middle third now. Janssen picks his head up. Wants to go long, doesn't. Leaves it near side. Here's Rhine. Closed down by Lennon. Rhine on the dribble, goes inside. Rhine's on the dribble, now into the attacking half. Rhine lays it forward. Here's Ojeda. Sawatsky's there. Sawatzky with a touch around the defense. Nice ball by Sawatzky. 10 seconds. Nope, let's keep staying with it. Rhine's going to take the throw, drop it back to Cartagena. How about the captain? How much does the U.S. Open Cup trophy mean to him? Square ball. Brekalo, far side. They'll bring it back to Brekalo. Sean Sawatzky chance breaking out in the Nordic. Far side ball. Inside to Ellis. Back to Atuesta. And Ellis again. On the far side. Slowed by Gomez. Ball inside Atuesta. Forward we go. DK trying to turn on Haberun. And a foul is called. And a free kick Columbus coming up. 10 seconds station ID on the Columbus Crew Radio Network.
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0: A foul by DK on Sean Sawatzky, and now Nico Hagan puts it back into play. We're live at Scott's Miracle-Gro Field as Columbus comes to midfield. Mendez, ball back to Marrero. Marrero, in traffic now, back to Nico Hagan, the goalkeeper. Hagan. Ball forward, Haberun. Quick slip, near side. Nice ball. Here's Mendez at midfield and beyond. A 2-1 lead for Columbus right now in the 71st minute. Inside to Haberun. Outside ball, Lennon. Whip ball across. Going to be cleared out by Orlando. Cartagena gets on it, gets tripped, and that'll be a free kick coming for Orlando. I'm Chris Doran. Glad you're with us. Thanks to our executive producer, Michael McCoy, to the crew communications department under Rob McBurnin. Thanks as well to Zach Mueller, Gabby Mullen, Connor Mullen, and Kevin Dorley, our engineers here at Scott's Miracle-Gro Field. Columbus and Orlando in an Open Cup semifinal that Columbus leads for now 2-1. Far side ball as Orlando enters the attacking half. A ball to the outside, and Angulo's on the run. Whip ball across is off the defender. That'll be a corner kick coming for Orlando. And Edward Atuesta will make the trot to the northeast corner of Scott's Miracle-Gro Field. Meantime, I think Justin Ellis is working out a cramp for Orlando. He's getting a stretch in right now on this dead ball situation. And we got a couple of subs waiting for Columbus. Here's the service. Atuesta, near post six, headed out and away by Joseph Martinez. Out back's far side, Ellis will bring it under control. Send it back into the mixer. Headed down by DK, cleared out by Sawatzky. Toward midfield, in comes Iacone. Nope, that's Santi Rodriguez. Rodriguez off the touchline. Square ball inside Bryce Mendez. Mendez, far side, Martinez. Martinez can't get to it. Andres Gomez comes in with the garbage. Gomez, 18 yards out. Pulls it back to Haberun. Hobram, 1v1 with Angulo, pulls it back, chipped inside. Iacone's shot is blocked, and an offside call's coming. And that'll be a free kick coming for Orlando. Meantime, Dylan Chambeau and Gonzalo Tapia set to come in. Martinez with his first goal in a Crew uniform in the ninth minute tonight. And he'll leave the game here in the 73rd minute. Gonzalo Tapia will come in for him. Meantime, Dylan Chambeau will come in for Andre Gomez. Phenomenal play from Andre with the help of Taha Habrun in the number 8 spot tonight. And I think we're going to have one more sub. They're reaching for Andres Herrera, who's going to make the sprint from the reserves area and get a jersey on. 74th minute, Columbus leads 2-1. Is that enough to get past Orlando and get to the final of the U.S. Open Cup? We'll find out. Far side ball, Angulo. Angulo, 1v1 with Iacone. Iacone. Down into the corner. Cross ball effort's going to fly past the goal mouth. Near side, going to be brought down by Spicer. Spicer leaves it for Ryan. Ryan plays it inside, centrally to Cartagena. Cartagena slowed by Gonzalo Tapia. Brekalo, the center back. Far side ball, Angulo. Slowed by Iacone. Inside ball. Finds the mark. Tackle off the ball. Nice work by Malte Amundsen. Rodriguez goes outside. Iacone's got it. Forward ball, Santi Rodriguez. The slide tackle, and Wilder Cartagena is going to get a yellow card. I told you, he was put in the game. He was put in the game to turn it into this. That's Cartagena's M.O. And a yellow card for Wilder Cartagena, the Peruvian number 6 for Orlando. Meantime, Santi Rodriguez will be slow to get up. And that will give some time for Andres Herrera to get his game gear on. Pulling up the socks, fixing the guards, tightening the shoelaces. So Watsky's going to go to the assistant referee and suggest it should have been more than the yellow card. The sub will be allowed. Andres Herrera will come in, and out will come Brooks Lennon. I think what you're seeing tonight is a really good example of what Laurent Courtois got to work with in the final 9 games of the regular season. And the fans here have been so appreciative of the performance the Crew have put into this tonight. Malte Amundsen, far side, puts it back into play after the foul by Orlando. Forward ball, Chambeau. Back to Habrun. Now back to Zawatski, the center back. Near side square ball, Barrera. Really center of the park. What a lazy ball by Barrera. We've got to do better than that. Meantime, we get it out to Malte Amundsen. Inside Chambeau. Mendez. Back to Amundsen on the flank. Amundsen. Inside ball, Habrun. And now Chambeau. Back to Habrun. Habrun, forward ball, Mendez. Outside Amundsen. Amundsen, whip ball across, headed down by Janssen. Going to be collected by Orlando. They'll send it forward to DK. Second touch brought down to Cartagena. And outside ball is going to be Iacone with a nice header, redirecting to Habrun and now reloading to Zawatski. 77th minute, Columbus leads 2-1. Forward ball, Mendez. Bryce Mendez outside on the flank to Iacone. Back to Mendez. Square ball, Habrun. Mendez. And now back to Amundsen. Square ball. Here's Zawatski. Now Barrera. Barrera in the middle third of the field. Closed down on pressure. Airs it out far side to Mendez. This is the time when Columbus does not mind having the ball. However, the hunger still exists in the Lions' guts. And Orlando City continuing with the step-on pressure. Here's Sawatzky. Far side ball, Amundsen, as Columbus drops back. And now Amundsen's going to let fly with the ball to Hiakone, who's on the run. Hiakone heads it down into the 18. Cross ball effort, bypasses the runner in Santiago Rodriguez. And collected by Chambeau, flicked to the outside and out of play. A quick throw and a rotation. Pasalic is going to come in. So this is Marco Pasalic, who's got 2 goals and 2 assists in his second season with Orlando. The Croatian national was actually born in Germany. Columbus, near side, Santi Rodriguez. Heel ball, no look, Gonzalo Tapia. Back near side, Santi Rodriguez. Bryce Mendez, now Rodriguez, making the run on Spicer, goes to the goal line, pulls it back. Rodriguez holds, runs into more traffic. Mendez comes over, that's off a defender. Oh, that's a bad call. Assistant referee says Orlando throw. In ball, quickly, Cartagena. Pasalic is there. Near side touch to Spicer, gives it away. And we have a foul on Herrera, who knocked Spicer after the ball was touched. Laurent Courtois is livid with the assistant referee on the near side. That ball's going to come back here. 30 yards out, it'll be a free kick for Orlando. In the 79th, now 80th minute of this match, Columbus leads 2-1 in the U.S. Open Cup semifinal. Brekalo, far side, Angulo's got it. Forward ball off the mark, settled by Amundsen, inside Chambeau. Left for Habrun. Habrun, flick ball, forward on the run. Herrera. Nope, that's Hiakone, beg your pardon. And cleared by Orlando out of the 18. Brekalo and Gulo on the flank. Now way outside. Atuesta. Atuesta on a slow dribble. Cuts it inside. Pasalic plays it back. Cartagena near side to Ryan. Ryan slowed by Santi Rodriguez. Back to Cartagena, now Atuesta in the center circle. Forward ball, Pasalic. Outside, Angulo. Pasalic. Inside ball, Atuesta. Here comes Chambeau with pressure. Janssen, big ball over the top, headed out and away by Herrera. Second ball, won by Orlando, brought down by Ryan. Into the attacking third, held up by Chambeau. Side tackle away, and that's going to be a throw in for Columbus as Andres Herrera came in hard and heavy. Meantime, we've got Dylan Chambeau. Nope, that's not Chambeau. That's Santi Rodriguez down holding his lower back. Rodriguez is up. The throw in is going to be about 4 yards off the flag stick. Joe Dickerson is coming over to usher Andres Herrera back towards the corner flag for this throw-in. 81st minute, Columbus leads 2-1 in the Open Cup semifinal. If the Crew win, they will host the final in mid-October here, no matter who wins the Colorado-St. Louis match later tonight. Ball up in the air after the throw. Brought down by Gonzalo Tapia, and we're going to have a foul. Santiago Rodriguez ran roughshod over Wilder Cartagena. That's a dangerous spot for a restart. It's going to be 37 yards off the goal line, but it's a Martin Ojeda service that I'm worried about. And I don't know, Joe Dickerson he's had a night tonight. Probably lots of reasons for his decisions. Santi Rodriguez in a one-man wall. 7 targets atop the 18. A free kick for Martin Ojeda. And a whistle. Santi Rodriguez pretending he did not see the shaving cream sprayed on the field for 10 yards. Now the restart coming. Someone's got to watch Ryan. Ojeda serves it long, far post. The header is down, center of the park. Clear it out! By Malte Amundsen. Nicely done by Malte. And in comes Gonzalo Tapia on the cleared ball, and he's on the run. Tapia is going the full length into the attacking third, the 18. Cross ball effort cleared out by Ivan Angulo. And this will be a corner kick for Columbus. Gonzalo Tapia in fifth gear at midfield. The Crew understand that they've got to get downfield quickly. They cannot get into a situation where they're in a numbers down situation and they don't have the flow into the attack. Otherwise, they have to pull back and build into a low block defense, which is universally difficult to break.

called on Orlando. What an exciting game for Columbus. 85th minute so far. Columbus leading 2-1. Leading in shots 13-10. And in corners 5-3. There have been 23 fouls in this one. Columbus called for 15 of the 23, which is crazy odd because among MLS teams, Columbus is one of the fewest fouling teams in the league, like bottom five. Here's Zawadzki. Back to Nico Hagan, the goalkeeper. A big ball across midfield near side. Herrera lets it take a bounce. He'll go to the corner flag. Now cut it inside at the goal line. Cross ball effort cleared out by Orlando. And this will be a throw in 3 yards off the stick on the near side for the good guys, the black and gold of Columbus. The throw in by Herrera finds Chambeau, top of the 18. Chambeau, square ball left for Santi Rodriguez. Drop ball to Amundsen. Amundsen outside. Hiakone. Hiakone steps over. Pulls it back on the dribble. Leaves it for the captain, Zawadzki. Zawadzki to Barrera. Barrera turns. Near side, Herrera. Andres Herrera now. Andres Herrera back to Habru. And Herrera, inside ball. Nicely done to Santi Rodriguez. Rodriguez, big ball, far side. Going to be settled by Hiakone. Lautaro Hiakone, who said something about the size of his calves. He said he gets it from his mom's side of the family. His calves are massive. Just like the club he plays for. Habru, center of the park. 87th minute. There's going to be a lot of added time. Columbus leads 2-1. Herrera working with Steven Herrera. Inside to Habru. Tight space is not a problem. Quick give and go with Mendez. Here's Habru down the line. Left for Andres Herrera. Inside to Bryce Mendez. Back to Habru. Habru sees the gap, gets tripped up, comes out with it anyway. And it's now Columbus's ball. Top of the 18. Herrera's flicked effort off the mark. Cleared by Orlando and out of play. This will be a corner kick coming for Columbus. I'm sorry, throw it. God darn it. By the way, the ball came right between the feet of Laurent Courtois, and the interim head coach was giving instruction and let the ball nutmeg him so that he could continue giving instruction to his teammate, to his team on the field. Wonderful stuff from the coach. Here's Mendez on the throw, left for Gonzalo Tapia. Tapia at the goal line, keeps it in play. Tapia needs some help. Plays it back. Nicely done to Herrera. Now Mendez. And now back to Habru. 88th minute. Columbus leads 2-1 in the semifinal of the Open Cup. Zawadzki. Chambeau. If you're enjoying the game in your car or truck, please remember to buckle your safety belt. This message brought to you by the Ohio Department of Public Safety. If you're not buckled up, what's holding you back? And it was a foul by Orlando in the midfield, a frustration foul. That's going to be an easy restart for Columbus in the middle third. Amundsen will play it outside. Hiakone's got it. Back to Malte Amundsen. Amundsen in traffic. Amundsen. Desperation touch to Habru. Habru looking to go forward and does. Habru with a whole lot of fire in his gut at the top of the 18. Left for Hiakone, cleared out of play, and that'll be another corner kick coming for Columbus. You can see the frustration on the part of Orlando. And the fans are on their feet in a lot of sections, not just the Nordeck right now. Bryce Mendez will take his time going to the corner as we're in the 89th minute of a 2-1 ball game. Mendez, short ball back. Chambeau back to Habru. All the way back to midfield now in Zawadzki. Forward to Chambeau. This is the fifth trip to the semifinal for the Columbus Crew in the Open Cup. It is the second trip for Orlando City. Herrera, big ball over the top. Santi Rodriguez on the run. Rodriguez to the goal line, inside the box, cuts the defender,

0: Rodriguez lays it off. Herrera can't take a shot. Gathered by Chambeau. Here's Hoprod. And now Columbus looks like they're starting to feel it. They'll just have to survive the remaining added time. Here's Zawadzki and Marrero in the 90th minute. 6 minutes of added time as Hoprod gets away from Spicer and plays it outside to Lautaro Hiakone. Back to Amundsen. Forward to Hoprod. Back to Amundsen again, and now outside to Hiakone. Hiakone. A step forward and back to Hoprod. Chambeau and Hoprod now. Chambeau and Amundsen. Inside 6 minutes of added time with a 2-1 lead. Here's Zawadzki. Near side, Marrero. Marrero, big ball over the top. Toppy is on the run. Takes a hop. It'll be touched by Zanti. And it'll be played to Gonzalo, but broken up by Jansen. And played forward, and Gulo goes to the flank. Vasilic on the dribble inside. Leaves it for Atuesta. Orlando now with some possession. Into the attacking half. They trail 2-1. Outside ball. Angulo inside to Atuesta. Top of the 18. Atuesta poked through and picked up by Nico Hagan. Hagan will take his time with this. And now Hagan will let fly with a punt to this near sideline. Over the top, and Santi Rodriguez with a trap over his shoulder. Left and shot with a save by Crapo. Second ball, Tapia's shot is off the mark. And a goal kick coming. And Santi Rodriguez is down. And Crapo apparently is going to stay down. Tapia with a wide open goal. What a trap by Santi Rodriguez. Over his shoulder and right on the mark as he played it to Tapia, who missed the frame. Crapo is up. And it'll be a goal kick. 93rd minute. We have 6 minutes of added time. Ball forward. Near side, Cartagena. Ryan out to the flank. Ojeda down the line. Spicer's there, so is Herrera. And they're going to call a dangerous play on Herrera, on Spicer, I beg your pardon. And it'll be a free kick for Columbus. Reminder that Colorado and St. Louis kick off at 9:30. No matter who wins that game, if Columbus wins this game, the U.S. Open Cup final will be played here at Scotts Miracle-Gro Field in 2026. It'll be played in October. Nico Hagan sends everyone forward. 94th minute, Columbus leads 2-1. Martinez and Mendez with the goals for Columbus, and Hagan serves this out of play. On the near side, Ryan will put it back into play. He'll drop it in. Ojeda gets around a bit of pressure, and then Marrero steps in and puts the nail in the coffin defensively. Here's Marrero getting around Ryan on the dribble. He'll come to the near side, and the fans love it. Marrero taking on Cartagena. It'll be taken back by Orlando. Artuesta, Pasalic. Big ball outside to Daryl Dike. That ball travels with Amundsen on Dike. Dike, top of the 18. Lumbers into the 18. Broken up by Hoprod. Hoprod forward to Marrero, who flicks it forward and out of play. And this will be a throw-in for Orlando. 95th minute. Columbus leads 2-1 in the U.S. Open Cup semifinal. Angulo, 17 yards off the goal line, into Atuesta on the throw-in. Back to Angulo. Angulo's cross ball, top of the 18. Spicer heads it down, settled by Ojeda. Ojeda left for Atuesta. Atuesta. Out. Outside ball. Pasalic. Back to Atuesta. Atuesta. Broken up by Hodrud. The local kid. The Ohio kid. The Columbus kid. Forward ball to Gonzalo Tapia. 1v1 with Brekalo. Cuts it inside. Shot is off the mark. And that's going to be a goal kick coming for Orlando. 96th minute. Less than 60 to go. Minimum in added time. Short ball forward. Janssen. Now to Cartagena. If Columbus advances, it'll be the sixth club final to be played in this building since it opened in 2021. Ball outside, Pasalic to Angulo. Inside, and a foul call as Angulo was held up in his efforts by Santi Rodriguez. And now the restart. This is dangerous. Atuesta on the ball. This is going to be 28 yards off the goal line between the penalty area and the sideline. One man in the wall. Maxi Crepeau is going to come out for this, and he'll get to the top of the 18 and serve as a target. Columbus leads 2-1. We're past the added time. Here's the last play of the game. Service to the far post. It's out of play, and that's going to be signaled a goal kick. And the referee has not signaled the end of the game. Nico Hagan will put it on the 6-yard box. Sean Sawatsky will ask for a check of the clock. This will be the last play of the game. Columbus leads 2-1. Hagan gets set to lock and load. His fourth win in this year's Open Cup on the line. He just wants it down past midfield, and that's where he sends it. And that's the game. The Columbus Crew are headed to their fourth all-time U.S. Open Cup final. 25 years since they last won it. 15 years since they last found a final in this tournament. They defeat Orlando 2-1 in the semifinal, and they will host the U.S. Open Cup final in October. 2-1 the final at Scotts Miracle-Gro Field. Just an unbelievable team performance. They had it in their engines all along, and it came together for two goals. Joseph Martinez in the first half, Bryce Mendez in the second half. And hugs all around from General Manager Issa Tall, Technical Director Mark Nichols, as the players in relief begin to tell their war stories from a game that was a 2-1 win for the black and gold. Absolutely terrific from Columbus tonight. We're back with the post-game show in just a moment. You're listening to Black and Gold Soccer on the Columbus Crew Radio Network.
1: 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That means in the time this commercial has been playing, another 35 winners were paid. 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
0: The monkey of the season is off the backs of so many of these players because they have seen from the inside out how hard everyone has worked to get to a point in this year where you can compete as a group and in so doing not come up with all the results they were looking for. But tonight to find a 2-1 result against a very stingy Orlando City squad and advance to the final of the U.S. Open Cup. Players not dressed, including Rudy Camacho, Mo Farsi, Tristan Brown. Who else did I see out there? Wesam Abu Ali. Handshakes all around. Jimmy Haslam is here, the owner-operator of the Columbus Crew. And Issa Tall and Mark Nichols out on the field as well. Jamal Chiara's made his way out on the field. I mean, just an absolute scene here tonight. As Tim Bezbachenko's here as well, who heads up soccer operations for the entire Haslam Sports Group, just congratulating Sean Zawadzki. It is a glorious sight to see the mood changed after so many games here that just did not go Columbus's way. This time, though, it went Columbus's way, and they did it in style, and they did it the Columbus Crew way. And Nico Hagan gets his fourth U.S. Open Cup win this year. It wasn't a shutout like two of them have been, but it was a win nonetheless. And they will move on to the final in mid-October and host the winner of the Colorado-St. Louis game on that date in October, which I will get at some point and be here for you to bring that broadcast to you. Meantime, we'll enjoy the celebration. We'll recap this game for you momentarily. Back in a moment from a joyous Scotts Miracle-Gro Field. A 2-1 final. Columbus defeats Orlando, and they are one of two Open Cup finalists for 2026. You're listening to Black and Gold Soccer on the Columbus Crew Radio Network.
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0: You got the MLS Cup, you got the League's Cup. You got two Campione's Cups. You got two MLS Next Pro Cups. And Columbus has an opportunity to make a statement for the league with their brand new roster, which came out tonight and did exactly that. In the ninth minute, Joseph Martinez gets the scoring going as he takes a ball from Bryce Mendez, puts the crew on the board first, a 1-0 scoreline. 40th minute, Martino Hayda ties it up for Orlando, 1-1 going into the locker room. Threat of a severe weather, possible, but it passes over. We never had rain in the downtown area, at least not in the Arena District. And coming out with a head full of steam in the second half, 52nd minute, Bryce Mendez adds to his assist on the first goal and scores a goal of his own to make it a 2-1 scoreline. Mendez and Santi Rodriguez went the distance. Tonight we saw the debut of Anas Zeruri. Holy moly, is that guy a player. And Nico Hagan getting the win tonight. It's his fourth Open Cup win this year. You got to believe he'll debut in the final. And that'll be, not debut, but he'll make the appearance in the final. But who knows? That is about 4 weeks away. Meantime, this building will host its seventh club final in its history. It's only been open since 2021. Columbus returns to the Open Cup final for the first time in 16 years. Back in 2010, they lost to Seattle. And you go all the way back to 2002 when Columbus was the winner in this tournament. And they won it at home against the LA Galaxy. when they won it that year, they started their journey in Richmond. They started their journey in Richmond this year, too. They did. And they will host the final, although it may not be against the Galaxy. In fact, it won't be. It'll either be Colorado or St. Louis. The winner of that game will be determined beginning at 9:30 tonight. A 2-1 final in a joyous locker room. Can't wait to get down there and talk to the guys. We'll be back in a moment. You're listening to Black and Gold Soccer on the Columbus Crew Radio Network.
17: 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And the Columbus Crew are driving change through the Stay in the Game Attendance Network. 30% of Ohio students miss nearly 20 days of school each year. 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
0: Terribly. The Black and Gold returned to the final game for the first time since 2010 when they lost to Seattle. It's been 25 years since Columbus won their one Open Cup. And Issa Tall, the general manager, told us preseason that one thing he'd like to do this year is win the Open Cup. Who would have known way back in February that they'd be almost last in the Eastern Conference at this point in the season? And the... I mean, in reality, the only thing that's really left for you to win, unless, you know, miracles start to happen, and they could very well happen, the only thing left for you to win right now on September 16th is the U.S. Open Cup, because you're going to the final and you're hosting it. I mean, it's just incredible the way everything has worked out. And again, 25 years since Columbus last won the Open Cup, and the irony that that journey began 25 years ago in Richmond with a victory, and so too did this journey. Richmond, Knoxville won, New York City FC, and tonight, Orlando City. And the black and gold have got themselves a trophy to play for. It is going to be the seventh trophy game for the club in this building since this building opened in 2021. If that's not great juju for you, I don't know what is. It is fantastic, and we hope you can be a part of it in mid-October. Meantime, Columbus has got to rest up and get ready for a trip to Montreal. They've got some things to settle with Montreal after a 2-1 loss a couple of weeks ago in a midweek game. And then they'll be back the following Sunday for a home game against Miami. That'll be here at Scott's Miracle-Gro Field. We hope you can join us for that match on Sunday, September 27th. Tickets are available at columbuscrew.com/tickets. Locker room's going to be joyous. Music is going to be loud. We're going to get some tape from everybody. We'll have it for you on Inside the Crew next Wednesday. In the meantime, my thanks to our executive producer, Michael McCoy, and to our engineers as well. Also to the Crew Communications Department for their help in putting the show together. Final score, Columbus 2, Orlando 1. And we'll talk to you on Saturday night when Columbus travels to Montreal for a 7:40 kickoff and a 7 o'clock pregame on iHeartRadio. I'm Chris Doran. Columbus is on to the Open Cup Final. 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

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It's Paradox.

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Alternative 105.7. Mr. Brightside from the Killers, and no record this year because, well, Brandon Boyd, frontman, just put out a solo album, but 2027, and Brandon promises that it's going to be the best Killers ever. I feel like it's hard to beat that, Mr. Brightside. It's Etchell.

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Everything alternative. Coming up here in just two songs, we'll take a look at your rock news for the day. Linkin Park has got their new documentary coming out this month. Cage the Elephant's got new music. And the Foo Fighters hit another record.

0: Everything Alternative is on Columbus Alternative 105.7. Let's take a look today at your rock music news. First up, KG Elephant released their new single. It's called Dying in Reverse. It'll be featured at the EA Sports FC 27 soundtrack. It comes right after they put out Beaches in Tennessee. They also perform at the NFL halftime show in Munich, November the 15th, which I think is very cool. They'll do a European tour that starts next year. And then at some point, so we'll get a new album from them. Foo Fighters' latest album, Your Favorite Toy, may not have been a big commercial hit, but the band's single Windows climbed the top 10 of the mainstream rock airplay charts, marking their 36th top 10 on that ranking. So pretty sweet deal you have that many. And Johan says that Linkin Park had to not be afraid to show their scars while making this documentary called Unshatter. I mean, I think it's cool that it comes straight from the band, and we'll get to check it out at the end of the month on the 30th. He's doing lots of interviews right now, so talking a lot about it.
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Where's Jay-Z been? The only time I've seen him is at one of the World Cup games. I remember seeing him there, but that's it. Maybe they need to get back together, a little Linkin Park action. It's Phoebe Bridgers. Song is called Lost Boys, her brand new song.

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1: There's always a ton happening in the Nirvana world. We have their new one, Window, in Emerging Alt tonight, and they have their tour going on. They just played with AC/DC, and next week, Nirvana's going to be honored. I wonder if Dave Grohl is getting things going for that. Well, we'll talk more about that right after Miles Smith. Hold me in the dark on Emerging Alt.

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1: We've had a lot of good new songs tonight in Emerging Alt. 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

0: 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Officially less than 100 days until Christmas. Isn't that wild?
1: Yeah. My name is Tammo with Phoebe Bridgers. 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
1: 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We'll go live to Vegas at 10:30 Eastern. And you can watch it all live on Disney Plus and Hulu. Catch everybody from Muse and the Smashing Pumpkins and Goo Goo Dolls tomorrow night. Weezer performing. And this is their new song, We Might As Well Be Strangers.

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1: 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Yeah, let's do that in about 7.5 minutes. 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

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My name is Tammo. 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
1: By the way, Hayley Williams from Paramore, she's doing so much it's hard to keep up with. 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
1: You know, we've talked about before how the NFL has its biggest international footprint this season, playing for the first time in countries like Australia last week. 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
1: And tonight at 11 o'clock, like we do every weeknight, it's Emerging Alt. You should join us. It's an hour of new music and new artists, new songs. Like this one I'm going to play you from Dexter and the Moon Rocks. It's called Freaking Out. Ooh.

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1: Okay, Mickey D's has a new SpongeBob SquarePants Happy Meal. I don't have kids. I don't really have an excuse. But if you see me getting the Happy Meal, remember, it is free to mind your business. My name is Tama with Tame Impala. This is her new song called Loser.

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Everything alternative. I swear, this job is so unserious. Yesterday, my boss challenged me to open up a meeting by shotgunning a margarita. So, challenge accepted. Posted the video on Instagram. My name is Tammo. You can find my Instagram when you type in It's Tammo Time. It's T-A-M-O Time. What?

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1: 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And it's new Weezer right now. It's called We Might As Well Be Strangers.

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How exciting that we have new music from POD to look forward to. They said it's, while an extension of their previous music, they are also kind of turning a chapter and giving us, they want to experiment, basically. I'm excited to hear it. My name is Tammo. In the meantime, the latest from Somber, this is called My Body Isn't Ready. It's

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So exciting. Later today, it is Lions at Bills.

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0: 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Everything alternative. So many things are pumpkin spice these days, but what do you think has no business being pumpkin spice?
1: Bacon. I know it sounds like something that could be pumpkin spice, but you know, you're putting in girly pumpkin, you know, spices inside one of the manliest meats there are. No, I can't do it. I can't get on board. I would never eat pumpkin spice bacon.
0: You know, I once had the Cinnamon Toast Crunch bacon. It was pretty good for a one-time thing. I'm Shroom. There's cranberries. Dreams.

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Brock's Ode to Candy Corn Perfume is coming. 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The first one coming up on the first day of fall, September 22nd, and then again on October 1st. Here's Tampa City.

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It's Foo Fighters. 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

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Fall Out Boy, Sugar, we're going down. Well, it's going down tomorrow and Saturday night as well. 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

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Spin Doctors are going to go on a 2027 tour to celebrate their 35th anniversary of this album, Pocket Full of Kryptonite. The band's going to be performing the album in its entirety. Spin Doctors to Princess.

Columbus Alternative 105.7. If you want to lower your risk of death, they say you should eat extra virgin olive oil. That comes in number one on this list with a 33% lower risk of death. That is followed by black pepper in second. Also, asparagus and broccoli help lower your risk of death by 31%. Don't forget about that butternut squash. That is next, followed by eggplant. Yummy!

0: 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Everything alternative. Have you seen The Odyssey yet? At Christopher Nolan's The Odyssey's become the highest grossing film in the history of Universal Pictures. Let me remind you that Universal Pictures is 114 years old. Well, the epic film's domestic earnings will top more than $600 million with an international mark of over $1 billion in ticket sales by the weekend. The Odyssey is now also the top grossing R-rated film in history, as well as the biggest earner ever for IMAX.
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Everything alternative. I'll let you know what the number one Halloween candy in the country is, according to DoorDash's latest Halloween trends reports. Coming up, two songs. Right now, Sublime.

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0: 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More and more things are becoming pumpkin spiced these days. What do you think has no business being pumpkin spice?
1: Beer. I don't know who got into the beer industry and was like, yeah, let's add pumpkins to it. Vegetables. Yeah, that sounds like a great idea. It's beer, all right? It's not vegetables. It's not a fruit platter. Stop adding stuff to it.

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0: 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No Doubt's Just a Girl. My name's Shroom. What's your good news, Barb?
1: So my good news for the week is actually great news, in that the head of our company, who has a nickname of the Grim Reaper, because whenever he shows up, somebody gets fired, popped up into our office on Friday, and it was actually to pass out bonus checks. So that's my great news of the week.

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Columbus Alternative 105.7. Huba Stang, the reason. That was like our couple skate for the morning. How's it going? It's Mel Taylor. I will take requests. I'll let you know what's up here in just a few minutes. Happy Thursday. I love a Thursday. It's one of my most favorite days of the week. We'll make it fun.

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1: Yeah, we'll mess up a little bit, but isn't that the great part of humanity? 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Yeah, we're guaranteed human.

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I'm going to date myself, but I remember getting the Jagged Little Pill, Alanis Morissette album, and the first thing I wanted to do was read the lyrics. Like, give me the insert cover of that CD so I can check it out. My memory's done me pretty good. I actually know all the words still. It's Neighborhood.

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Coming up here in just a few minutes, we'll take a look at your random facts for the day. How many shots of espresso would you need to take to kill you? The inventor of the Rubik's Cube, how long did it actually take him to solve it? And where did the term honeymoon come from? It is the Goo Goo Dolls. Iris.

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1: So Jack White from the White Stripes, he actually had a different last name. When he married Meg, her last name was White, and he took her name instead. 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It's very, I think, rock and roll. Wish I could see them perform just one more time. I've only seen them once, ever.

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It's Mel. 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

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Collective Soul with December. And just so you know, crazy. As of yesterday, we were 100 days away from Christmas. Like Christmas Day. It's pretty wild to think. A little anxiety maybe too. All right, it's Weezer. We'll get to see them tomorrow night at our iHeartRadio Music Festival. You can catch it right here, or you can watch it on Hulu, Disney+.

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1: Can you play Black Hole Sun by Soundgarden, please?
0: Yes, of course I can make that happen. And what is going on with Soundgarden? What's the latest? They're going to go out on tour? I'll share with you details I know coming up here in just a few minutes.

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Do you know what Heya is all about? It's actually probably not what you're thinking. You should look it up. I'm not telling you to go to a book report or anything on it, but it's pretty interesting for the feel of the song, direction that it actually goes. It's the

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1: 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What are they going to sing? They have so many hits. That's like one of my most interested parts always. I'm like, are you going to play Zero, my favorite? You can watch it on Hulu and Disney Plus.

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1: 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It's almost Monday.

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I saw an interesting story today about making music and if it could delay severe mental loss. If you're really into, you know, writing music or making it, I'll share that with you coming up here in a few minutes. It's Blur with Song 2.

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We got our iHeartRadio Music Festival tomorrow night, and I was just making plans with some friends. I think we're going to do like a dinner and watch it tomorrow night. Not both nights. That would be nice, but I don't know if my husband would let me do it two nights in a row. Even though his favorite is the Smashing Pumpkins, so I think that's why he's like, oh, well, let's do it Friday. Then you and I can hang out with the kids on, you know, a Saturday and watch. Anyways, the nice thing is you can watch it on Hulu and Disney Plus. Go like earmark it so that you don't forget. It's Come Down from Bush.

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1: I get so many requests for this song. It's so nice and chill. They just put out also a brand new song a few days ago, which leads me to think that obviously a record's coming. It's KG Elephant. It's Beaches in Tennessee.

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Pretty crazy story, but I'll talk about it more in my rock news next hour. But Jim, frontman of Jimmy Eat World, he's out on tour. His eye started to get a little...

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Coming up, two songs. We'll take a look at your rock music news for the day. Why Jimmy Eat World had to cancel some show dates. Def Leppard's got a new documentary, Practical Magic 2 soundtrack, and we'll talk a little Oasis as well. It's Champagne Supernova.

0: 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Let's take a look today at your rock music news. Evanescence is out on the road now in Europe. But if you're really into music and instruments and things like that, they did a breakdown of all the gear they're using for Sweetwater. And you can watch Amy Lee and company show off all their toys on stage on YouTube. That new video just went up. Practical Magic 2 soundtrack is available and you can stream it everywhere. It's going to be out on vinyl. There's a new song from Bleachers and also Brandi Carlile. Def Leppard's feature-length documentary, it's Long Live Def Leppard, set to be released in theaters next year, but it'll chronicle the band's, you know, rise from Sheffield to global stardom and never-before-seen footage. How about crazy but frontman Jim Adkins of Jimmy Eat World? He said he was at a show and his eyes started to get a little cloudy. They did some research, realized he had a detached retina and needed surgery as soon as possible. He is okay, but did have to cancel a few show dates. And Noel Gallagher revealing the reason for Oasis's 2027 tour. He said him and his brother had a really good time, actually. And even back in early 2025 when the tour was happening, he said they had already decided that they would do another one, which if you want to get those tickets, link to buy, you best go sign up on their website now.
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I got sucked in again. Spirit Halloween stores online. I was just looking a while ago. They've got so many things. I mean, between that and Amazon, you best find a costume. Cool thing is now you got time that you can like order stuff. You got to send it back. You can. It's Fall Out Boy.

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I bet you are. 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You're feeling it so much that there's something that you want to hear as well. It's Josh. 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Let me know where you're from. I'll get a song on for you this hour. Let's do this. It's Columbus Alternative 105.7.

You know, while I love this time of year because, you know, football's back, but, you know, baseball ends, and I love baseball. And every time I hear the boys this summer, whether it's this version from the Ataris or the original version from Don Henley, I always get a little bit sad knowing that baseball's going to be over in, like, 6 weeks. Doesn't make me too happy until next summer. 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

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It's Josh, and sleep experts say that if you want to feel real rested, you got to keep the same bedtime and wake up time every single day, even on the weekends. So, you know, like a consistent schedule will help your body and there its internal clock. Keep it right there on track. It's some great advice, except Friday night, me and Saturday morning, we have never met, do not communicate, and frankly, have very, very different priorities.

0: 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The artist behind the anthems.
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Columbus Alternative 105.7. It's Josh, and younger singles are increasingly embracing dates that cost absolutely nothing. More than a third of Gen Z and 2 in 5 millennials have suggested one, although plenty of women say it's still a red flag. Look, a walk in the park can be absolutely romantic, but if a date, especially the first one, but look, if date number 3 is helping you move a couch, we've basically left the romance portion of the program.

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Every weekday, we go commercial free. 1 hour, no commercials. And, well, when you're smack dab in the middle of it, how can you go wrong? It feels so good to be commercial free. 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Oh.

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I am Josh, and it is officially the super terrific happy hour. It's the best hour of the day. It's the last hour of the day. So you're heading out of work. You know, maybe you're ending your day. We got you covered. You want anything in this hour? At Josh M Radio. Get me on social media or the talkback mic on the iHeartRadio app. It is the super terrific happy hour. 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

It's really great to know that you're listening to me right now because, well, that makes me feel really good. And even though it's not about me, it's about you. I appreciate you listening, and I just want to say thank you. Thanks for listening. You're the best. 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

Thanks, Josh. And if you have a wearable, well, you're now part of the more than half of adults that do that as it tracks their heart rate, sleep, or activity. But nearly a quarter admit that they don't really know what all those numbers mean. Some are even ignoring health alerts. So basically, we've spent hundreds of dollars turning our wrists into miniature hospitals. And then we're like, I don't know what 117 means, but my watch seems concerned. My friend.

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All right, well, I'm just going to keep the bit going because, well, why not? October 6th at Nationwide. Weezer will be here. That happens to be my birthday. So if anyone feels, you know, like they want to be nice to me and take me to see Weezer on my birthday at Nationwide, I'll be completely cool with that. Completely cool with that. We won't talk about age, though. We cannot do that, okay? But I can tell you about the new one from Weezer with Wednesday. We might as well be strangers. It's Columbus Alternative 105.7. Super terrific happy hour.

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Oh, you feeling that one? I bet you are. It's Columbus Alternative 105.7. You're feeling it so much that there's something that you want to hear as well. It's Josh. 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Let me know where you're from. I'll get a song on for you this hour.

Now, before you know it, it's going to be Thanksgiving. We're all going to be traveling somewhere, probably flying, driving, whatever. But if you fly, we now have the list of America's best airports. I want to talk about it. We'll do it in less than 10, almost Monday. No more regrets. It's new music. We'll do it right after Flyleaf. It's Columbus Alternative 105.7.

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1: You know what? 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All the other things, you know, wash the dishes. 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Boom. Got it. I'll take requests. I'll let you know what's up here in just a few minutes. It's Mel Taylor just filling in for tonight. It's Temper City.

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1: That is definitely air solo worthy. You know, you could bust out the drums, a guitar, maybe a little hybrid of both at the same time. You got to get one of those in each and every day. It's Tame Impala. 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